0: 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Nothing. 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That's all. From Cruise to Gold. 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

0: Classic Hits Cruise 13.23 ahead of the big change to Gold 13.23 from tomorrow. G'day, it's Craig Huggins on your Wednesday morning. Huggy here, news update for you at 10 o'clock. You know those cancer screening kits that you get sent at home? A lot of people chuck them in a drawer and never think about them again. A lot of people keep saying, I'll get around to that, I'll get around to that. A lot of people just don't bother doing it. Coming up straight after the news, we're going to hear from one of your favourite artists who absolutely would suggest that you use that kit and you do it immediately when you get it. We'll find out why.
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1: The Don, Triple N, and Popeye 1323. Shame. That was our favourite. On October 1st, Cruise 1323 is glowing up. 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
3: 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Let's go to Alexander with today's forecast.
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14: Hi, I'm Phoebe Humphrey. The Housing Minister is not downplaying the impact of the latest interest rate hike. The Reserve Bank lifted the cash rate to a 15-year high of 4.6% yesterday, adding more than $100 to the average monthly mortgage repayments. Claire O'Neill telling Seven the federal government is providing cost of living relief.
15: Economists have known that this was going to happen at the Reserve Bank level for some time. That doesn't make it any easier for Australian households who were already under enormous pressure.
14: The fight for the Greens' top job has become a three-way contest. David Shoebridge has thrown his hat in the ring for party leader, joining Sarah Hanson-Young and Maureen Faruqi. The Greens are expected to elect a new leader and deputy as early as today, following Larissa Waters stepping down due to a worsening kidney condition. It's being reported one of the alleged terror suspects near a RAF base in England called police themselves. Five men were arrested on suspicion of explosives after three white vans were parked near the base, which is used by the US military. Police have revealed the vans held petrol but did not contain explosives. The Times now reporting it was one of the men who phoned into authorities. And Manchester City has been found guilty of 100-plus charges of Premier League financial breaches and could be stripped of three EPL titles. An independent panel's found City systematically broke the league's rules for almost a decade by creating sham contracts to inflate the club's commercial revenue by more than $1.4 billion between 2009 and 2018.
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14: In sport, Lions star Lachie Neale is officially on the move after winning the Premiership, with the dual Brownlow winner off to Collingwood. Neale informed Lions bosses this morning that he would exercise his rights as an unrestricted free agent. He's expected to sign a three-year deal with the Pies. And switching codes now, Phoenix Crossland has learnt his fate at the NRL judiciary overnight for that hip-drop tackle that hospitalised Nathan Cleary. The Knights player will miss Sunday's NRL Grand Final against the Roosters after being handed a four-game ban. That's the latest news and sport.
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16: 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Shower or two and a top of 19 on Friday. And partly cloudy with a top of 20 on Saturday. 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
0: Elton John is coming up soon, a favourite from CCR, and we're playing the Spice Girls a little later on this hour. Now, I mentioned before the news that a lot of people get the cancer screening kit and they just chuck it in a drawer, never think about it again. But straight after Come Up and See Me, Make Me Smile, a bloke who suggests that you use it as soon as you get it, because you don't want to go through what he went through.
17: About a year and a half ago, I randomly went to see my GP with a sore throat. My doctor, being the beautiful, wonderful, awkward, cantankerous old man that he is, I'm going to run the full battery of tests. 2 days later, turns out I began a journey which led to a prognosis of prostate cancer. Thankfully, that's all now been resolved a year ago. You've done it.

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0: 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On October 1st, Cruise 1323 is glowing up. 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

The feedback we're getting on the music we're playing here at Classic Hits Cruise 1323 is fantastic. You are loving the songs we're playing. You love the hits you're hearing. And for the first time ever on Cruise 1323, the Spice Girls are coming up. Hey.

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0: Classic Hits Cruise 1323 with the guy who lives in a castle. There's Chris de Burgh and the Lady in Red. And it's Huggy here on your Wednesday morning. I was here on the very first day of Cruise 1323, and I'm here on the very last day of it, about 25 years later. And tomorrow I have the pleasure of helping to launch Gold 1323. So nothing else changes. All of your favourite bits and pieces will still be here. The More Music Breakfast Show. All the great songs that we play. The sizzling 70s at midday and also 7 o'clock on Friday nights. All still going to be here. The Saturday Night Jukebox. Just the name will change from tonight at midnight. We will become Gold 1323.
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sure, there's a cruise court in Parallawi, but there's a gold street in Manapara, Gold Place in Shido Park, and a golden way leading to Golden Grove. 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

0: Adelaide's Classic Hits, Cruise 1323 on air and iHeartRadio. With 22 degrees in town at the moment, we are expecting temps in the mid-20s today and a couple of showers on the way later this afternoon. Full weather details coming up in our news update in a tick. We've got a bunch of fantastic Aussies on the way for you next hour, including Cole Chisel and Vanessa Amorosi's Absolutely Everybody. Remember when she was singing that Absolutely Everywhere when it came out? You couldn't go to the opening of a bag of chips without hearing Vanessa Amorosi singing that song. And why not? It's such a beauty. But next, the go-go girl that went solo and became even more famous when she did.
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16: Hi, I'm Phoebe Humphrey. Anthony Albanese has taken a stab at the Coalition for opposing cost-saving measures in Parliament. It follows the opposition calling on the federal government to rein in spending following yesterday's interest rate rise. But the PM says the Coalition has pushed back on measures, including the over-65's private health insurance rebate.
17: You can't say we want more savings and then oppose every saving which is put forward.
16: Three people have been charged in Sydney over an alleged mistaken identity murder in the city's south earlier this month. 23-year-old Marco Tapia was killed during a home invasion on September 1. Two men in their 20s and a 16-year-old boy will face court today. Donald Trump is rejecting calls to work with China on AI safety. The US president says he doesn't want to work with Xi Jinping on governing the technology, claiming it would make it harder for American companies to get ahead. He also admits he doesn't want to, quote, mix it up.
18: A lot of people say, let's do it together with China, but then they're going to be able to immediately gain access to things that we know that they don't know.
16: It comes as Anthropic has warned investors that its AI could pose existential risks to humanity due to unpredictable behaviour. That includes concealing or manipulating information and resisting to shut down. And the NRL Grand Final entertainment will reportedly begin with a tribute to Jai Arrow. The Rabbitohs star will complete a lap of honour after being forced to medically retire due to MND. It's not known just yet who will perform during the pre-game entertainment on Sunday.
15: Cruise 1323 Sport.
16: In sport, it was the AFL's worst-kept secret, but now the Lions have confirmed that Lachie Neale is on the move. He informed Brisbane bosses this morning that he will exercise his rights as an unrestricted free agent. The dual Brownlow medalist is expected to join Collingwood on a three-year deal. And Newcastle's Phoenix Crossland says he will support his teammates ahead of Sunday's grand final against the Roosters. After being ruled out, the Knight handed a four-match ban for a hip-drop tackle on Nathan Cleary.
19: As soon as I walk out of this building, my focus goes to Newcastle Knights and winning this grand final.
16: That's the latest. News and sport.
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20: 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Shower or two and a top of 19 on Friday. And partly cloudy with a top of 20 on Saturday. Life feels better with gold. 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
0: In town right now, 23 degrees, and it's Huggy here for you Wednesday morning ahead of the sizzling 70s in about an hour from now, 10 in a row from that decade. Some 70s favourites on the way there. We'll hear from Boz, Gags and ABBA pretty soon. Also going to play Absolutely Everybody by Vanessa Amorosi, and also one of the big dance songs from one of your favourite dance movies of the 80s. Now, there were two or three to choose from. See if you can figure out which one it's going to be soon on Cruise 1323.

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Classic Hits Cruise 1323 with Huggy on your Wednesday morning. There was a few really good dance movies in the 80s, including Fame and Flashdance, from which this song comes. Here's Maniac. It's Michael Cimbello and ELO in the next 10 minutes. Keep cruising.

0: This is Classic Hits Cruise 1323, but only for about another 12 and a half hours or so, because at midnight tonight we become Gold 1323. We're super excited about it here at the station. Myself and Bilko have known about this for a long time, but we had to keep it on the quiet. And over the past few weeks, we've been telling you that it's going to happen. Whenever we've said Cruise 1323, we've mentioned it. However, as of tomorrow, we'll be saying Gold 1323 and mentioning, for those who don't know, that we used to be called Cruise 1323. I know it's quite confusing at the moment, but the big news is you don't have to do anything. 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We'll continue to play your favourites. We'll also add some new bits and pieces to it. But everything you've come to know and love over the journey will remain. Of course, the sizzling 70s and the Saturday Night Jukebox and the More Music Breakfast Show. It's all still going to be here. Only the name will be different.
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0: Adelaide's Classic Hits, Chris, 13:23 with Huggy out of here for your Wednesday morning. A news update for you at midday, and then straight after that, it's the sizzling 70s, 10 in a row from that decade, with one of Australia's favourites, Marsha Hines. We'll hear from LRB, Neil Diamond. And given that we are about to change our name, we had to play Leo Sayer in the sizzling 70s because, of course, almost 25 years ago, Leo Sayer played at the launch party of Cruise 1323. So he had to play him on the final day of Cruise 1323 before we start saying Gold 1323 tomorrow. So for the last time, I will say Huggy here at Cruise 1323.
1: 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Front runners were Bloody Awesome,
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1: 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On October 1st, Cruise 1323 is blowing up. 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
16: Hi, I'm Phoebe Humphrey. Anthony Albanese has denied his government has acted contradictory when it comes to inflation. It comes as the coalition has slammed Labor for putting the blame of high inflation on the war in Iran. The PM says it has had flow-on effects on home soil, including at the Bowser.
17: The war in the Middle East has had an impact, and people can't just dismiss that. And I don't agree that there's a contradiction.
16: Headline inflation rose from 3.5% to 4% in the year to August. Underlying inflation remains steady at 3.6%. Meantime, the Chamber of Commerce and Industry says more small businesses are at risk of going under thanks to the latest interest rate hike. The Reserve Bank lifted the cash rate to 4.6% yesterday, a 15-year high. The Chamber's Andrew McKellar telling Seven, one-third have already considered closing their doors in the past 12 months.
18: We know that small businesses around the country are already under extreme pressure. They've been facing rising costs throughout the year. They're really struggling with cash flow and profitability, just making a go of it.
16: The Greens could have a new federal party leader as early as today. David Shoebridge, Sarah Hanson-Young and Maureen Faruqi all putting their hat in the ring for the top job after Larissa Waters stepped down due to illness. And Aussie travellers are flocking to Asian airlines for their overseas travel to avoid the Middle East. New data reveals bookings for June to September saw triple-digit increases for airlines that fly through China and Malaysia.
15: Cruise 1323 Sport.
16: In sport, Lachie Neale looks officially set to be joining the Black and White Army. The Lions Premiership player and two-time Brownlow medalist has informed Brisbane that he wishes to depart as an unrestricted free agent. He is all but likely to join Collingwood on a three-year deal after 186 games for the Lions. And Roosters players are remaining confident Connor Watson will be cleared to play in Sunday's NRL Grand Final. The hooker is set to visit an independent neurologist tomorrow in a bid to be given the green light for the decider after failing his HIA last week. That's the latest news and sport.
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19: A shower or two today with a top of 25. Showers again tomorrow, 21. A shower or two Friday and 19. Then partly cloudy and 20 on Saturday. It's currently 25 degrees. Gold is almost here. Tomorrow, Cruise becomes Gold 1323.
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15: Shower 225, the top today. It's currently 25 degrees. I'm Monique Crichton with the 1 o'clock update. A teenager has died in a crash at Elizabeth Vale in the early hours of this morning. Major crash investigators say a 17-year-old from Direk was killed when a car slammed into a stobie pole on John Rice Avenue. The driver, an 18-year-old learner driver from Parafil Gardens, has since been charged with causing death by dangerous driving. Police are considering bringing forward patrols of the coastline, usually undertaken in the summer months. That's because of brawls at Glenelg and Henley Beach late yesterday. No one's been hurt or arrested in connection with the public disturbances. Fire Corps investigators are looking into a shop fire at Valley View. Crews were called to Vale Avenue at about 4:30 this morning. The blaze is being treated as suspicious. The Treasurer is blaming the war in the Middle East for the latest surge in inflation. While underlying inflation was steady, headline inflation rose from 3.5% in July to 4% in August. Jim Chalmers says the biggest contributor was a rise in fuel prices.
12: As you can see in these numbers, which confirm beyond any doubt that the main reason why inflation in annual headline terms went from the middle threes to four is because of the extra pressure from the re-escalation of the war in the Middle East.
15: And a piece of Aussie music history is up for sale in Melbourne. Mushroom Records' iconic Albert Park HQ is on the market for around $6.5 million.
14: Cruise 1323 Sport.
15: Adelaide's Nick Murray is reportedly looking to head to North Melbourne next year, despite being contracted to Adelaide for another two seasons. It'd be a big blow for the Crows, with Jordan Butts already announcing his plans to fly the coop and join the Bulldogs. In the NRL, the Roosters say their focus remains purely on themselves ahead of this weekend's grand final against the Knights. Coach Trent Robinson has named an unchanged squad for the decider, with hopes hooker Connor Watson will be cleared to play despite suffering a concussion. Roosters 5'8" Daly Cherry Evans telling Nine they're not paying attention to any outside noise.
16: Ultimately, we have belief that our footy's going to hold up at this time of the year. And yeah, well, we've got a whole lot of respect for the Knights and their players. Most of the focus this week will honestly be around our performance.
15: Newcastle's Phoenix Crossland will miss the decider after being hit with a four-match ban by the judiciary.
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13: Cruise 1323 weather.
15: A shower or two today with a top of 25. Showers again tomorrow, 21. A shower or two Friday and 19. Then partly cloudy and 20 on Saturday. It's currently 25 degrees. Gold is almost here. 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
18: Hey, it's Belko. Got a question. You are a Star Trek or Star Wars fan. Have you heard about cosplay? Usually they do it behind closed doors at convention centres. We've done it here before. Apparently it's going out into the wild on Friday. Details about that coming up. And one of the greatest Aussie songs ever has just had its 40th birthday. The story behind that song coming up. Classic hits. Cruise 1323.

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Through Davern Park and Elizabeth Grove, classic hits, Cruise 1323. How deep is your love for your dad, Paris Jackson? She's probably been the most publicly active of all his three kids. Got a second album out called The Happiest Day of My Life, which was out in August from memory, and had a couple of surprise songs on it, which would have been a love letter to her dad if Michael had been around to celebrate his 68th birthday. Anything you do, Paris, if you manage to do a cover of this, I think the world will be all ears. Cruise 1323.

Sure, there's a cruise court in Parallawi, but there's a gold street in Manapara, Gold Place in Shido Park, and a golden way.

0: The song that's just had its 40th birthday, John Farnham's You're the Voice from Whispering Jack, classic hits, Cruise 1323. You've got Bilko on air and on iHeart this afternoon. The funny thing is, the song came before John even touched it. There was an anti-nuclear demonstration in Hyde Park in 1985. A couple of songwriters actually never got a chance to make it. They stepped through the alarm, so they felt they needed to contribute to the world with a song that made a statement, and boy, did it, once John Farnham got his vocals wrapped around it. It just was never the same again. Chris Thompson, singer with Manfred Mann. Andy Quinter, keyboard player who's been involved with Ice House over the years. You've had Maggie Ryder, who's a great British singer-songwriter. And Keith Reid, the guy who wrote the words for Procol Harum's Whiter Shade of Pale. Four of those put that powerhouse song together, and John just made it his own. As we learned the other day, John won't be seeing any live performances anytime soon. In fact, he's under 24-hour care, so our thoughts are with him and his family right now.
1: Where's the songs, you ask? Back in a few minutes. Cruise 1323.
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0: Adelaide's Classic Hits, Cruise 1323. News is coming up. Sports Day back from 6 tonight. Both the Crows and the Power are now thinking about next year. And they've been compiling their predictions for 2027 on Sports Day. One thing's clear, there's plenty going out, not much coming in. We'll unpack that tonight from 6. And British band Tears for Fears. British band Naked Eyes. You know them as two separate entities. What is their connection? I'll let you know.
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17: A shower 2 and 25, the top today. It's currently 26 degrees. I'm Monique Crichton with the 2 o'clock update. The Treasurer denies he's trying to shift the blame for the nation's inflation problem. It comes as headline inflation surged from 3.5% in July to 4% in August. Jim Chalmers says rising petrol prices caused by the war was the biggest factor.
18: It is clear and self-evident that the war in the Middle East is putting substantial upward pressure on inflation here in Australia and indeed around the world. I don't think any objective observer could contest that after today's figures.
17: A driver's been charged over a crash at Parkside. A fence on Belgrave Court was taken out just before midnight. Police eventually caught up with the 18-year-old allegedly behind the wheel, charging him with multiple offences, including drink driving. Two men have been arrested after allegedly breaking into vehicles in Noarlunga Downs earlier today. Police were called to Serafino Drive just before 6:30, capturing the 19-year-old from West Hindmarsh and 23-year-old from Morford Vale. South Australian Senator Sarah Hanson-Young has been overlooked to lead the Greens. David Shoebridge has been elected the new leader to replace Larissa Waters, who stepped down for health reasons. He says he wants the minor party to take the fight up to the far right and win back voters who've drifted away from Labor.
19: We know that One Nation didn't create itself. It's the classic post turtle. Sits on a post. You know it didn't get there itself. You wonder what it's doing there. Labor has created the circumstances for One Nation.
17: And one of the largest studies of screen time reveals it's impacting child development. Research from a Canadian uni found a high use of tech activities like gaming and social media can affect language development, emotional regulation, and academic achievement.
16: Cruise 1323 Sport.
17: Fremantle's Hayden Young insists Wharfy time did not distract the Dockers from winning Saturday's grand final against Brisbane. Wharfy time coincided with the Lions' push to come from behind and win with 4 minutes to go. Despite their loss, Young has told us he loved the experience.
20: Hearing that roar and, obviously it didn't go our way from that point on, but... I loved it, and I know our fans loved it.
17: The leading players in the NRL and NRLW will be named at the Dally M's tonight. Penrith's Nathan Cleary is the hot tip for the men's award, but he won't be at the ceremony as he's recovering from leg surgery.
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17: A shower or two about today. 25 the forecast, top showers and 21 tomorrow. A shower or two Friday and 19, then partly cloudy and 20 on Saturday. It's currently 26 degrees and gold is almost here. 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
0: Good afternoon, it's Bilko. We're about to become Gold 1323 from tomorrow. Don't let it panic you, though. The More Music Brekkie Show with Huggy remains. Saturday Night Jukebox is still here. The sizzling 70s every lunchtime. The music you love still pumping out 24-7. In fact, I have a connection between two British bands, Tears for Fears and Naked Eyes. What is that connection? Details coming up, and if you love cosplay, where you can display yourself publicly Friday. News on that as well. Classic Hits, Cruise 1323. Just-

Playing through Samson Flats and Waterloo Corner, Classic Hits, Cruise 1323. That's Roxette celebrating 40 years as a band this year. Pierre Gessel, one half of Roxette, continues to fly the flag despite Marie's death. He's got a girl called Lena Phillipson, who is, she's got amazing vocals, won't replace Marie, but she's reliving the songs of Roxette for him around Sweden and indeed the world. If you get a chance to see them, I think 5 years ago, catch them at a winery in Victoria. Amazing stuff, worth getting hold of. If you love your cosplay, Star Trek fans, Star Wars fans, a chance for you to come out in public Friday. Details soon. Cruise 1323.

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0: On Air and on iHeart, Classic Hits, Cruise 1323. There is Naked Eyes from the UK, Bath, Somerset, in fact, Pete Byrne, Rob Fisher, who were part of that band, and of course had another band before that called Neon, which was a four-piece. Naked Eyes were a two-piece. The other two guys involved formed Tears for Fears. We're talking Roland and Kurt. So the four-piece split and went their own ways, obviously over musical differences. A little chance to get the Bath music out there, if you pardon the pun. Speaking of baths, if you only wear your Star Trek or Star Wars costume in the bathroom, Power Up is back again on Friday and Saturday. It brings together cosplayers, those who like dressing up in those sort of things, plenty of gamers, right into the heart of town. It's happening at the Arundel Mall Plaza. Avcon put this on, so it's free for all ages. It will transform Arundel Mall into something a little bit different from what you're used to. As I said, be prepared for weird costumes and weird fun, all clean, of course, over Friday and Saturday. You know, if you can't beat them, join them.
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6: 42 minutes. 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Think what 42 minutes could have been. 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Again, HBO Max fixes that. 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No endless scrolling, just

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0: Adelaide's Classic Hits, Cruise 1323, home to the Saturday Night Jukebox and the Sizzling 70s every lunchtime. None of that changes with our transformation to Gold 1323 tomorrow. The name is only changing, and that is it. Don't forget Sports Day back from 6 tonight. And you might recall Tom Petty's Full Moon Fever came out around the late 80s, pretty much the same time as the Travelling Wilburys and the Mystery Girl album from Roy Orbison. All happened around the same time. Why? Because of a traffic light encounter with Jeff Lynne. That story coming up.
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1: 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Adelaide traffic.
0: 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In Prospector Smash, Regency Road, Strawn Avenue. In Ingle Farm, lights out Wright Road at Bridge Road. First Water Main, Waterfall Gully Road, Waterfall Gully. Some debris on Northeast Road near Nottage Terrace at Walkerville. Breakdown South Road, Clarence Gardens near Delane Avenue. Also, Mercy Steelworks, Oaklands Road, Oaklands Park. Ongoing roadworks, Barry Road, Bedford Park and Victoria Road in Outer Harbour as well. And there's a camera too on Military Road, Henley Beach. 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That's Adelaide's latest traffic.
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17: A shower 2 and 25, the forecast top today. It's currently 27 degrees. I'm Monique Crichton with a 3 o'clock update. Fresh concerns have been raised about the number of South Aussies battling the flu this season. More than 900 cases have been recorded in the past week and 118 of those needed hospital treatment. Experts say older people are at greater risk of severe illness, so they're being encouraged to get the vaccine. The Greens have fresh leadership. South Australian Senator Sarah Hanson-Young overlooked in favour of David Shoebridge. He's been chosen as a replacement for Larissa Waters, with Steph Hodgins-May his deputy. And he insists the Greens want to fill the vacuum left by the Labor Party.
18: We are not here to make the Labor Party any better. The Greens are here to replace them.
17: Adelaide University has been crowned one of the top 150 unis in the world, with Times Higher Education placing it at number 141. It's seventh in the country, while Flinders Uni has made the top 350. Households are bracing for the possibility of another hit, with the latest inflation figures increasing the chances of a fifth interest rate hike this year. Headline inflation surged from 3.5% in July to 4% in August, but Treasurer Jim Chalmers won't be drawn on what might happen with rates in November.
19: Obviously, I'm not going to predict or preempt future movements in interest rates. That's a decision to be taken by the Independent Reserve Bank from meeting to meeting. We have seen some movement in interest rate expectations from the market today, but they can bounce around.
17: Aussies are being warned to steer clear of parts of Thailand following deadly flooding. DFAT has updated advice on Smart Traveller, advising travellers to exercise a high degree of caution. And actress Anne Hathaway has shown off her growing baby bump at the world premiere of her latest film, Verity. The 43-year-old taking to the red carpet in New York alongside Josh Hartnett and Dakota Johnson.
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17: Well, NRL Grand Final fever has swept the town of Newcastle, with thousands packing out an open training session. The Knights preparing for their first decider since 2001 against the Roosters on Sunday. Injured halfback Dylan Brown telling Seven the support is unreal.
20: Throughout the weekend, there's already who knows how many, probably over 10,000. They've been waiting a long time, so there's no surprises really.
17: And in the AFL, Nick Cox has re-signed with the Bombers, the 25-year-old inking a new four-year deal, keeping him with the club until at least the end of 2031.
9: Cruise 1323 weather.
17: A shower to about today with a forecast top of 25, showers again tomorrow and 21, a shower or two on Friday and 19, then partly cloudy and 20 on Saturday. It's currently 27 degrees and gold is almost here. Tomorrow, Cruise becomes Gold 1323.
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22: G'day, it's Bilko. So excited about our change tomorrow. That's right, the name changes to Gold 1323. But the Saturday Night Jukebox, that is staying. The Sizzling 70s, still here. Doubling down on music you love. In fact, there's a great story about how Tom Petty's Full Moon Fever came about. All because of a traffic light encounter with Jeff Lynne. That story coming up. Classic Hits. Cruise 1323.

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0: 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On October 1st, Cruise 1323 is glowing up. Adelaide's Gold 1323 is coming. Hello.

0: Through Virginia and Broadview, classic hits, Cruise 1323, Tom Petty from Full Moon Fever out of 1989 and Free Fallen, the album that started at a traffic light. Late in 87, Tom Petty is in LA, pulls up at a traffic light, recognises Jeff Lynne from ELO in the car next door. Knew he'd been working with George Harrison's Cloud Nine album, so they exchanged numbers and said, let's get into it and do something. So they started working together, and then the Travelling Wilburys project comes along, so there's interruption there. Then Roy Orbison's Mystery Girl album also comes out of that Wilbury session, and that further interrupts the whole process, but finally they got back to it early 89. So 2 years in the making to get Full Moon Fever out there, and Free Falling, that song that Tom Petty wrote on a keyboard at home. He never wanted that keyboard at home in the first place, but once he started playing that chord pattern, it then worked into something totally and utterly amazing. Thank God he did. Hey, next, there's a TikTok trend happening with an old Archie song that you've got to track down. I should get it up on our Facebook page, but ready for a sugar hit? That's coming up.
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2: 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Wright Road, Briggs Road, Ingle Farm. First Water Main, Waterfall Gully Road at Waterfall Gully. Breakdown, South Road, Clarence Garden, Southern Expressway, Halloran Hill. 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Sale ends Tuesday, 6th October 2026. That's Adelaide's latest traffic.
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0: On Air and the iHeart Classic Hits, Cruise 1323. It's Bill Kay with Steve Winwood. A big lineup of talent is happening this long weekend at the Bend. That's right, Taylor Bend, home of the motorsports, playing host to some of the biggest country artists out there. And we're talking not your hokey, slim, dusty pub with no beer types. Lee Kernaghan, James Johnson leading the three-day fest. James Blundell turning up. Andrew Swift, Robbie Mortimer, Tori Dark from the States. Even Denver, who came out from Australian Idol. She's from Queensland and does pretty darn well. It's at the motorsport part there in Taylor Bend. If you want details, the Cruise website will lead you to all that joy.
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0: Adelaide's Classic Hits, Cruise 1323, about to relaunch as Gold 1323 from tomorrow. Don't forget Sports Day back from 6 tonight. The Crows and the Power thinking about season 2027. One thing is clear. The guys were saying this last night and they'll unpack it more tonight. Plenty going out, not much coming in. What do they mean by that? Let's find out. You remember an ABBA song called Boogaloo? Thank God you don't. One of their biggest hits could have been called that. It's on the way.
1: 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I started Her Way Sports Media 5 years ago because the coverage just wasn't there. 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
12: 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Lights out, Wright Road, Bridge Road at Ingle Farm. First Water Main, Waterfall Gully Road, Waterfall Gully. A breakdown, South Road, Clarence Gardens. Ongoing roadworks to Anzac Highway, Camden Park, Victoria Road, Northaven, Grand Junction Road, Blair Athol, Sepperfall Road, Birkenhead, Lonsdale Road, Hallett Cove, Cameras, Blacks Road, Killers Plains, Davenport Terrace, Richmond and East Terrace at Henley Beach. 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
14: Down to 15 tonight. It's currently 24 degrees. I'm Monique Crichton with the 4 o'clock update. A learner driver's been charged with multiple offences in the wake of a fatal single car crash at Elizabeth Vale this morning. There are reports a 17-year-old male from Direct died after being thrown from the vehicle on John Rice Avenue. The 18-year-old allegedly behind the wheel facing court for dangerous driving, refusing a breath test and breach of permit conditions. There's been a fresh appeal for older South Australians to get a flu shot as case numbers continue to rise. Close to 120 of the more than 900 cases detected in the past week needed hospital treatment. The experts again reinforcing that older people are more susceptible to severe illness. Parts of the state are bracing for wet weather tomorrow. David Crock from the Bureau says there's also the chance of storms.
15: Severe thunderstorms are in the mix through the mid-north, the Flinders and parts of the Eyre Peninsula where heavy rain is a risk.
14: Adelaide will have showers on and off during the day. The conflict in the Middle East continues to pile pressure on our already struggling economy. The latest inflation data shows headline inflation rose from 3.5% in the year to July to 4% in the year to August. High and rising fuel prices largely behind the big increase. And the PM has hinted at more cost of living measures, but towards the end of the year. Anthony Albanese pointing to the next mid-year economic and fiscal outlook before those struggling get any relief.
16: What they expect is a government to be considered, to work through proposals in a considered, orderly way. That is what we are doing. We understand people are doing it tough.
14: And Aussie heartthrob Jacob Elordi's had enough of the spotlight confronting paparazzi during a Paris stroll with his girlfriend Kendall Jenner. The Euphoria star pleaded with the photographers to just let us walk as flashes followed the couple through the streets.
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14: Fremantle's Hayden Young doesn't believe the playing of Wharfie Time in Saturday's grand final contributed to their loss to the Lions. The Bells became a bit of a death knell for the Dockers when Brisbane was inspired to come from behind and win. Young telling us he doesn't think it contributed though.
17: I think regardless of Wharfie Time, Brisbane had to play to win. And we in a way still had to play to win because there was 4 minutes to go and we weren't able to do that.
14: And a record 52,000-strong crowd at Suncorp couldn't get the Socceroos over the line last night, falling to Brazil 4-2 in their second friendly in Brisbane.
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14: Down to 15 tonight, showers about tomorrow with a top of 21, a shower to Friday and 19, then partly cloudy and 19 again on Saturday. It's currently 24 degrees and gold is almost here. Tomorrow, Cruise becomes Gold 1323.
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0: Hits. Cruise 1323. It's Bilko. Good afternoon. Remember our history fest we had a few months ago? Opened up one of our oldest houses at night. In fact, the experience was so amazing they decided to keep it going. However, nothing lasts forever. Details about what you should see in the next couple of weeks before it does depart. And this song originally was going to be called Boogaloo. Thank God Bjorn changed his mind. It is the Mighty ABBA on Cruise 1323.

Sure, there's a cruise court in Parallawi, but there's a gold street in Manapara, Gold Place in Shido Park, and a golden way leading to Golden Grove. It's a sign. On October 1st, Adelaide is glowing up. Gold 1323 is coming.

0: On air and on iHeart, classic hits, Cruise 1323. That is the Turtles, one of the happiest songs in the universe. In fact, when they disbanded in 1970, two of the guys joined Frank Zappa's Mothers of Invention under the name of Flo and Eddie due to legal reasons. What a complete turnaround. Hey, this is fun. Since our History Fest, a lot of people have been doing the Carrick Hill by Night experience. Brings you the house at night time. You can step inside after dark and go through a candlelit tour through this great historic home. Flickering candles in each room. You hear the stories of the Haywoods and their remarkable lives, and you realise just how good their social life was, in fact, better than you and I. Now, they do it on Friday evenings, and your chance to check it out this weekend before the 23rd, you might want to click the link before that date to make sure it's available. You might want to do dinner at Roselle's at the same time, but it is a great experience and something you should get into in the next couple of weeks.
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2: 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A breakdown, South Road, Clarence Gardens. Roadworks to Anzac Highway, Camden Park, Victoria Road, North Haven. 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
15: Down to 15 tonight. Showers about tomorrow with a top of 21. A shower to Friday and 19, then partly cloudy and 19 again on Saturday. It's currently 24 degrees and gold is almost here. Tomorrow, Cruise becomes gold 1323.
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0: through Holden Hill and Manningham. Classic hits, Cruise 1323. The mighty Alan Parsons, who at 19 was hanging around Abbey Road watching the Beatles do their thing, went on to help Pink Floyd do their Dark Side of the Moon album. That's his own project from 82. Eye in the Sky. You've got Bilko, long weekend coming up. Ready for a whole load of racing. And Oktoberfest is back at Pinky Flat on Saturday. You ready for this? Full of Bavarian-style celebrations in the way they know how. Starts around 1, goes through till very late. Authentic German beers, wines, and plenty of sauerkraut on hand for you to enjoy. Just remember, give people a wide berth the next day.
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13: 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Adelaide traffic.
4: 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In Salisbury, a smash on the Salisbury Highway near Spains Road. Prospector smash Regency Road, Bang North Road. Ingle Farm lights out Wright Road at Bridge Road. Abyss Water Main, Waterfall Gully Road, Waterfall Gully. Other one, Crane Junction Road, Addison Road, Rosewater. Breakdown South Road, Cross Road, Clarence Gardens. Roadworks to Marion Road, Bedford Park and Crane Junction Road, Blair Athol as well. 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
3: down to 15 tonight. It's currently 24 degrees. I'm Monique Crichton with the 5 o'clock update. Police are considering bringing forward patrols of our coastline, usually undertaken in the summer months. That's because of brawls at Glenelg and Henley Beach late yesterday. No one's been hurt or arrested in connection with the public disturbances. The Adelaide medical student who won the men's event at this year's Store Gift is being forced to hand back the 40 grand prize. The 21-year-old also handed a 12-month ban after testing positive to ADHD medication. He says he took it to help him concentrate, not knowing it was banned. The Treasurer denies he's trying to shift the blame for Australia's inflation problem. It comes as headline inflation surged from 3.5% in July to 4% in August. Jim Chalmers says rising petrol prices caused by the war was the biggest factor.
6: It is clear and self-evident that the war in the Middle East is putting substantial upward pressure on inflation here in Australia and indeed around the world. I don't think any objective observer could contest that after today's figures.
3: David Shoebridge has replaced Larissa Waters as Greens leader and is vowing to seize the moment. He's taken aim at the major parties for contributing to the cost of living crisis.
14: People making a decision about whether they pay for insurance or replace their fridge. These are not decisions that Australians should be making in a country with the wealth and opportunity that Australia has. But these are decisions that have been forced on people.
3: And Hayden Panettiere's family has backed her ex-partner in his push for legal guardianship of their daughter. The late star's family believes he's a devoted dad who has Hayden's best interests at heart, with her entire estate to be transferred to the 11-year-old. The arrangement is tipped to be rubber-stamped by the courts.
15: Cruise 1323 Sport.
3: The Roosters admit the Knights pose a massive threat in the NRL Grand Final on Sunday. The side boosted by stars including Kalen Ponga, Bradman Best and Sandon Smith. Roosters 5'8" Daly Cherry Evans telling Nine they have had an impressive season.
16: We're under no illusions how difficult this weekend is, but, you know, that's part of it. You have to play someone in the Grand Final. They've been good enough to get there. So, yeah, the focus, obviously, yeah, we need to worry about certain players, but for the most part this week we'll be worrying about ourselves.
3: And two of the NBL's hottest teams go head-to-head tonight in an Ignite Cup showdown in Sydney. Both the Sydney Kings and Brisbane Bullets boasting perfect starts to this season.
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13: Cruise 1323 weather.
3: Down to 15 tonight. Some rain about tomorrow with a top of 21. Showers and 19 on Friday. Then partly cloudy and 19 again on Saturday. It's currently 24 degrees and gold is almost here. Tomorrow, Cruise becomes Gold 1323.
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0: 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Adelaide traffic.
1: 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Best Water Mains, Waterfall Gully Road, Waterfall Gully, Grand Junction Road, Addison Road, Rosewater. 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
2: Rosanna Mangiarelli here tonight on 7 News. Wild scenes at Adelaide's most popular beaches. What's behind the teen violence? The chronic pain game changer getting South Aussies back on their feet. And one final walk to honour Olivia Newton-John.
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14: Down to 15 tonight. Some rain about tomorrow with a top of 21. Showers and 19 on Friday. Then partly cloudy and 19 again on Saturday. It's currently 24 degrees and gold is almost here. Tomorrow, Cruise becomes gold 1323.
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1: Hi, I'm Sally Pearson. The Roosters and Broncos have named unchanged lineups for Sunday's NRLW Grand Final, but Roosters winger Jamie Frassard remains in doubt after suffering a shoulder injury. Essendon has suffered another blow with Zoe Prowse to miss the rest of the AFLW season with a foot injury, and the Aussies have named their squad for the upcoming one-day series against New Zealand and Bangladesh. Captain Sophie Molyneux has been included despite being under an injury cloud, while fast bowler Darcy Brown has been ruled out with a back injury.
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4: Rosanna Mangiarelli here tonight on 7 News. Wild scenes at Adelaide's most popular beaches. What's behind the teen violence? The chronic pain game changer getting South Aussies back on their feet. And one final walk to honour Olivia Newton-John.
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2: Rosanna Mangiarelli here tonight on 7 News. Wild scenes at Adelaide's most popular beaches. What's behind the teen violence? The chronic pain game changer getting South Aussies back on their feet. And one final walk to honour Olivia Newton-John.
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15: You most certainly are. 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The View Jobs open line is open. We're asking you the greatest sporting event, match, contest. I was going to actually throw the 1988 Olympic 100-meter final in there, Adam, because it was met with huge amount of intensity. Ben Johnson v. Carl Lewis, and everyone in the final was absolutely at their best. And then,
16: was that the final that Carl is the only one who has not admitted?
15: Yeah, no,
16: to be on the PED.
15: He's the only one to not have been caught. There's not admittance. Admittance. Everyone else is in court. So yes, it takes a little gloss off it in this case. Michael's in Frankston to talk local footy game. I don't know if it's the one we're talking about. Hello, Mickey.
17: Yeah, how you going, boys?
15: Good, man.
17: It's good. I've got a couple of nominations. The first one is a young kid at the MCG watching Brendan Fowler go berserk against the Bombers, I think in 2007.
15: Yep.
17: We were down, I think, about 48 points it might have been. And, watching Feb kick 8 goals in that second half was unbelievable.
16: The luge.
17: Obviously I'm a bit young, so I don't go any further back than that in my memory. But the second nomination, unfortunately, I was a player in the local footy. We'd gone undefeated the whole season in the Reggies and won our first final. So we had the week off in the second week and somebody thought it would be a good idea to play some British Bulldogs.
15: Oh.
17: And a few boys ended up pulling up pretty sore from that. And then, anyway, going into the grand final, in the first quarter, a few of our really good players also got hurt. So we probably had like half a dozen players playing sore. Anyway, we managed to get to like I think it was 38 point lead at half time and ended up getting run over and lost by a point. Till today that still hurt.
16: Well, you would have been sore after the British Bulldogs, let alone being 38 at half time and getting done. So maybe overtrained during the week, I would have thought, in hindsight.
17: Might have been, yeah. There were some hard discussions after the game,
15: that was
17: for sure.
15: I didn't think British Bulldogs no longer existed at the footy club.
16: Yeah, we're going to have a look at our strength and conditioning.
15: I reckon we've just broken a world record for the text, by the way. All with the same theme. A lot of people believe that East Burwood played Wharfie time at three-quarter time back in 2002.
16: No, you didn't. Too soon.
15: Well, hey, Lee off the text. How about this? Diggers Rest lost 7 grand finals in 10 years. I don't know if this is this year or not. They thought they'd broken the duck and won by a point. They started celebrating. The scoreboard was wrong.
16: And it went
15: into overtime. They were 7 points down early and hit the lead with seconds to go.
16: Oh, no. Poor Darryl on the scoreboard. That would have been coming hard for him after the game.
15: There we go.
16: Ernie's pie and coke.
15: Hey, Roy's in Templestowe. Roy, take it away, mate. What do you got for us?
18: G'day, Cam. G'day, Coondog. Happy birthday, mate.
16: Thank you, mate. Appreciate that.
18: I was just going to say 2006 at Cadinia Park, Eagles v Geelong, and 54 points down third quarter, and they came back to win. It was absolutely magnificent.
16: What stage of the season was that?
18: That was round 10.
16: Okay.
18: Mid-season.
16: So that was like prime Judd, Kerr, Cousins, Emily, Cox.
18: Yeah, Coxie, Braun.
15: That was their premiership year.
16: Yeah.
15: They beat you.
16: I remember.
18: Brilliant.
16: They beat us in the second week of the finals. And Rodney Rocket Eed accused me of having my jeans on at halftime.
15: Yeah, well,
16: getting ready for the Cottesloe.
15: One, he was on the money. And two, you did earlier in the season beat them over there and you beat Dean Cox in a ruck contest. So that's all that should matter to you.
16: That's right. One from one in centre bounce. It's not that hard. Geez, I was trash talking him as well in that centre bounce. And I was thinking, he's going to put his knee through my sternum and it's going to come out the other side.
15: He was flat when you got taken out of the ruck after one. He was really
16: ready for another go at me.
15: Greatest game was a 2026 Division 2 Reserves Eastern Footy League Grand Final. Mulgrave finally breaking the drought after 16 years. Neck and neck all day. With the Grubs up. I don't know who the Grubs are, by the way, by a goal of three-quarter time.
16: Mulgrave Grubs.
15: Oh, they are the Grubs, are they?
16: Surely.
15: I thought he was calling the other team Grubs. But anyway, there you go. 5 goals. Still drunk from the celebration. Don't you, Toff? Beautifully done.
16: Ocean Grove are the Grubbers.
15: Are they?
16: Yeah, but I think that's like a little sea mud skipper or something.
15: Did Torquay win the flag?
16: That is a very, very good question. Torquay played against Queenscliff and the Cooters got up.
15: Did they really?
16: Yeah. The genius of one Heath Jamison got him over the line. Wherever he goes, success follows that man. Except the St. Peter's Fifths, where I played cricket with him.
15: Maybe it's you. You've beaten a prelim?
16: As per? didn't get anywhere near it. And wooden spoon, as we got the number one draft pick at the end of the year.
15: That's the good oil for Cobram Estate, Australia's most awarded extra virgin olive oil. Let's get a trade update. All thanks to Tyre Power. Footy final sale now on with 25% off selected Toyo tyres. Kel Toomey, AFL Media's own, who owns this space, he's having a hell of a good time as always.
16: Oh, he's everywhere. Should change your name to Cal for me.
15: So, Geelong.
16: He does it for me.
15: Geelong have put forward a future first rounder for Jordan Ridley. Essendon are asking you for a little bit more. Where do you think that sits?
16: What's a future first going to be next year? Let's work it out. How many picks are Tassie going to steal? How many father sons? How many academies? Probably be pick 20-something.
15: Well, let me tell you this. I can tell you what it looks like when it comes to Tassie because I've got it right in front of me. I had it today for Trade Radio.
16: Well, while you're looking that up, I've just been informed off the text that the Ocean Grove Grubber is actually a bird.
15: There you go. You should know that being a Geelong guy. So the Devils receive picks 1, 3, 5, 7, 9, 11 and 13.
16: So they're going to get pick 30 for Jordan.
15: Hang on. But yes, four of those selections, 5, 7, 11 and 13 must be traded or rolled forward for up to 2 years. But yes, you would think that that pick's going to be a fair way down. So you would say it's going to have a two in front of it at a minimum because we do expect Geelong to be relatively decent again.
16: He's had some injury issues. I mean, at his best, he's a very, very good interceptor. Reads the play particularly well. At his best, it's a pick in the teens. So well within their rights to ask for a little bit more, but not
15: it depends
16: too
15: on how much. It depends on how much Essendon's paying. Like if Essendon's going to pay a fair slab of it, then they are right to ask for higher and higher and higher. But if Geelong are going to take it, because it's a risk. This is a guy who, as talented as he is, and he makes Essendon better when he plays, he hasn't played very often.
16: Yeah. Now, Geelong, but traditionally, players who have been riddled by injury, excuse the pun, have gone on to greener pastures and been very consistent players regularly out on the park. So I guess Geelong would be backing themselves in that aspect.
15: They got Jack Martin going.
16: Well, yeah, and he's had a
15: huge amount of injuries. So that's how Geelong would look at it. But I think from a draft or a trade value perspective, I think that the more Essendon pay, the more they can ask for. Because it is interesting to see how he is valued. Because he's under contract, but he hasn't played enough footy in recent years to be able to show how good he can be.
16: And I'm not sure when the last time he signed his deal was or the length of it, but I'm guessing it was around when he was playing some really, really strong footy and they would have cashed in off the back of that. So you'd think he'd be on a reasonable whack at the Bombers.
15: You would think so. So he played 17 games in 2023. Since then, he's played 9, 10 and 7.
16: Ooh.
15: So he's only, this is well documented, unfortunately, but he's only played 26 games in three. He's played one season in three. Which does murky the trade value just a little bit.
16: I think you're probably looking at a player who can still get back to the peak of his career.
15: Agreed.
16: Like he's not 30, he's not 31 with injury issues. I'm guessing he would be mid to 27?
15: He would be 28, I reckon.
16: 28. Yeah, so if you can get him right, you get 5 good years out of him.
15: He
16: might be worth the crack.
15: God, there's frustration for footy fans, isn't there? When, like, if Jordan Ridley goes to Geelong and just starts playing the footy we know he can play.
16: Like Bailey Smith when he left the Dogs.
15: And not have injuries. Like, look at Joe Danaher. Couldn't get on a park, goes to Brisbane and plays good footy and ultimately wins a premiership in a really good year.
16: He's the poster boy for it.
15: He is.
16: He? I mean, even Draper had some injury issues early at the Bombers. Consistent year premiership player now and seems to be getting the votes regularly post-premiership celebrations.
15: Well, he was very good on grand final day from a playing perspective.
16: He was, yeah. I think he had the shin guard on still Tuesday.
15: There's a lot of people, and this has been a constant theme, talking about how well he slid into the Brisbane Lions and how well he continually availed himself to his teammates and making sure he fitted into what they do particularly well. Yep. So that's a credit to him. And not an easy situation, I assume, Adam, to go to a club that's had success and fill the shoes of a premiership ruckman and Oscar McInerney and coming off an Achilles and try and find all the right balance to play your good footy. And he deserves
16: group.
15: A kudos.
16: And seems to be like a very, very popular
15: he does.
16: Sort of personality in the team as well. They all seem to love him. So, yeah, fitted in really well. Just another one off the text. There's some conjecture now.
19: Okay. Here we go.
16: About the Ocean Grove grubber.
19: Oh, here we go.
16: I thought it might have been like one of those little mud skippers.
19: Okay.
16: Someone else informed us that it was actually a bird. Now someone said that the grubber isn't a bird. It's a grub, as they had a lot of apple orchards in Ocean Grove back in the day. So would you, if you had apple orchards and you're involved in Ocean Grove, would you want your club to be named after a worm or a grub that ruined all your apple orchards?
19: Probably not.
16: Although my junior club were the Flagstaff Hill Bush Pigs.
19: The what?
16: The Bush Pigs.
19: Seriously?
16: Yeah. When I was growing up, they were the Pigs, and they had to rebrand. Yeah, because Flagstaff Hill is on a quite a large sort of valley, and there's a big kind of, I don't know if you'd call it a national park, but it's a giant park off the back of which was the back of my house was like led onto the. Onto the park, which was like kilometre, k's and k's and k's long. Ooh. It was. So there was a few bush pigs floating around at the back of my house. But I think the club song was quite offensive.
19: How about the so evolution they had to change from it the to the pigs, Falcons to the bush pigs and now to the Falcons?
16: The Falcons.
19: You know what? This is fraught with danger. But 1-300-736-736. Like, give us your team name that might be a little unique.
16: Yes.
19: 1-300-736-736. And also, you know, if you're playing local basketball or netball and you're socially and you've named something.
16: Yeah, PG.
19: Yeah, please.
16: PG. Well, we used to play.
19: Tomo out the back will weed you out if we are not happy with the answer.
16: In the Southern Footy League, we were the Bush Pigs back in the day, and Ryan Fitzgerald famously is involved with the Port Noarlunga Cockle Divers. The Cockle Divers?
19: That is not the actual name of the team.
16: I'm telling you.
19: The Cockle Divers.
16: They're the Cockle Divers.
19: How does the song go?
16: Well, I'm not. I think it's a hybrid. I think they blended two different songs into each other. We used to play against the Brunella Wineflies.
19: What's going on?
16: I'm telling you, we played against the Brunella Wineflies.
19: So you got drafted from kicking seven against the Wineflies and having 40 touches against the Cockle Drivers.
16: The Bush Pigs came up against the Wineflies and I kicked a few, got some votes, and then we came up against the Cockle Divers. Had another good day.
19: 1-300-736-736. 1-300-736-736. Yeah, I agree with most of that.
16: We played against the Cockle Divers.
19: The trade update started with Jordan Ridley and then with the Cockle Divers. Also, the Western Bulldogs have interest in Finn McGuinness, which is something that we do know. Mark McKenzie spoke to Pickers and I today on Trade Radio and he said, quote, in regards to Finn specifically, the Bulldogs do have some interest. They've registered their interest. It's very much in the initial stage. It was briefly just last week and we'll see where this one goes. So there we go. That is the trade update for Tyre Power.
16: Defensive mid at the Dogs.
19: Footy final sale. Well, that's exactly what they'd be getting him for.
16: Yes.
19: To be able to balance up because they don't have Libba anymore. They've got to be able to make sure that with their high-octane offense.
16: Yes.
19: They've got someone who,
16: you know who would have been a good,
19: goes the other way.
16: A really good defensive mid for them the last couple of years.
19: Yes, I know.
16: Josh Dunkley.
19: I shouldn't laugh. But jeez.
16: God, he's good.
19: He is a superstar. Superstar. Good.
16: The double smother.
19: Yeah.
16: Double Dunkley.
19: He just does things
16: double
19: that
16: dunk them.
19: Just win you games.
16: Oh, Duncan
19: just
16: Dunkley.
19: Win you games of football. 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
16: Adam Cooney and Cam Luke, all thanks to Kia. Scotty Cummings going to join us in around 10 minutes' time. Lee Jordan from the VRC will join us as well, and for what is a big last hour.
17: Sorry, I was moving your mic.
16: Mics are connected, which is a little bit weird in its own right. Just quickly before we get to a lot of congestion is starting to build up on a couple of things you've had to say. Sports update for Tyre Power, Toyo Tyres. You buy a three, you get one free. NBL Ignite Cup tonight. Right now in New Zealand, so Breakers 62, the Cairns Taipans 52, just over 3 minutes to go in the third quarter in New Zealand. The Ignite Cup, for people who do know, and so for some of you that might not, it's midweek competition the NBL introduced a couple of years ago, and you play for points every quarter, and then, of course, over the course of the game. And then the final is held It was on the Gold Coast this year. I'm not sure where it is for next season or this particular season. Thank you, Fudge. It's in Canberra, and you play for a share of $300,000. So it holds regular season win-loss record as well as it does with going for the 300 grand in February. So it's a 10-point lead for the Breakers, 62-52. And then later tonight, the Sydney Kings and the Brisbane Bullets are going to go at it. Both are undefeated in NBL 27, and they'll meet each other in about an hour's time. It's a sports update for Tyre Power. A footy final sale. It's now on with 25% off selected Toyo tyres. All right.
2: Chapter three of the grubber. What do we call it? Grubber Gate. So, Andy in Ocean Grove, his understanding.
16: Yes.
2: I don't know if this is getting a bit far fetched now, but I don't know. His understanding is heaps of potato farms in the past on the Bellarine, and people who farm the spuds out of the ground were called grubbers, grubbing for potatoes. So we started with, I thought it was a mudskipper. We've gone to a bird, and then it was a worm that used to eat all the apples in the orchards down the Bellarine. Now there's potatoes out in the Bellarine.
16: Well, there's
2: spud farms.
16: Andy in Ocean Grove's not the only person to link this to potato growing.
2: Yeah.
16: So it does feel there's a bit in it.
2: Yeah, so they've got another person backing up that fact saying there's spud farms on Grub Road, actually. The spud farms on Grub Road, the pickers were called grubbers, right? Now, that makes sense because there is a Grub Road down there.
16: Okay, now we're starting to
2: beautiful
16: talk. Now,
2: I think we're starting to get some facts.
16: Possibly. We haven't been able to get to the total bottom of it. Oh, hang on a second. There's an actual down that way in Drysdale, there's actually a, and you might know about this, the Potato Shed is the region's premier boutique performing arts and culture venue.
2: Oh, of course, yeah, I go there regularly.
16: Well, I think I'm starting to warm to the people who are linking it to the Potato Gate.
2: You are a spud.
16: That is very unfortunate.
2: They've actually got the giant potato down there too, down the Bellarine.
16: Mate.
2: I just made that up.
16: Did one of our great mates, one of the superstars and the legends of VFL AFL, did Andrew Jarman take the old Cockle Divers to a flag last year?
2: Yeah, he did. He coached the Divers to their first premiership must have been a couple of decades.
16: Yeah.
2: Yeah, very lowly team. Now, I think they're in the Great Southern Footy League now. I don't think they're in the Southern, because the Falcons, formerly the Bush Pigs, I think they've won.
16: Well, formerly the Pigs.
2: They've dominated. They've won, I think, 9 out of the last 12 flags.
16: Okay.
2: In the Southern Footy League.
16: And the old Norlunga Shoes?
2: The shoes. Well, their emblem was a horseshoe. We played the Shoes, the Wine Flies, the Cockle Divers. They used to come up against the Bush Pigs. Mate, once you get up that hill, Adelaide's flat, right? Then you've got this, you go up the hill and then you get to the southern foothills of Adelaide, which is where I grew up.
16: Yeah.
2: Things start to get a bit weird at altitude.
16: So who did you play for?
2: I played for the Bush Pigs.
16: You played for the Bush Pigs, who were the Pigs but are now the Falcons.
2: Now they're the Falcons. And they dominate. They dominate every year. They played off this year, traditional rivals against the Vikings, the Happy Valley Vikings. They weren't that happy.
16: Valley.
17: What do they think this is? SENSA.
16: when did you say that?
2: I don't know.
16: Just we'll put a bow on this extremely unique first hour of Sports Day, all thanks to Kia. 2005 Ashes series, the best series I've seen.
2: Edgbaston.
16: Comes off the text. England v West Indies, T20 World Cup final in India. Oh, it's when Braithwaite went nuts, hit all those sixes to steal it for the Windies. Plenty of North Queensland NRL Grand Final. The England v Mexico. Remember that just World Cup recently? That was epic. Oh, Matt, that's a good point. Jason McCartney, of course, the Bali bombings and him coming back.
2: It was a great comeback, man.
16: Kicking that goal late against Richmond and
2: a dry eye
16: number one. No, nor should there be. Derek reckons there's a team in the West call themselves the Dockers, but I think that's an unrealistic text that's very long.
2: Yeah, he said they even played a song at the end of the game called Wharfie Time.
16: I'm going to guess Derek is an Eagles fan.
2: I'd say so.
16: Just like Scotty Cummings. He'll join us next.
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19: 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First Water Mains, 2 Lower North East Road, Darty Road, Paradise, Waterfall Gully Road, Waterfall Gully, Grand Junction Road, Rosewater. 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
0: It most certainly is. Big second hour starts now. All thanks to Kia. And check out the new Kia Premiership offers today. Adam Cooney, Cam Luke, Lee Jordan. Big weekend in racing. Huge day at Flemington on Saturday. He's their chief racing officer, Lee Jordan. He'll join us in around 30 minutes' time. But I'm interested.
1: I was going to say, I thought we were talking to Scotty Cummings.
0: Yeah, I'm interested to see where this goes. All thanks to MacDon. Get more with MacDon, the harvest specialist. So well, the three of us have worked fairly closely together for about a decade now. He's never been a Dockers man. So I'm interested what the aftermath is like for the man, the SENWA breakfast host. Hello to you, Scotty.
2: Hello, fellas. Just on the races, we've got them up at Geraldton today. So yes, we've gone off over here in WA. Yeah, going mad. And then they're in Kalgoorlie and then Kalgoorlie again. So
1: who needs Flemington?
2: Metro racing. Yeah. Flemington, Schmemington.
0: I thought you'd be over. That? I thought you'd be over for grand final week, Scotty. I thought you might have jumped on the bandwagon. Of course, we did see your man, Goss, do Dockers radio. He didn't want to come over and watch the Dockers do their thing?
2: No, Goss is the perfect example of if you just hound Hutchie enough, he will relent at some stage and just go, will you stop messaging me? Here's a ticket. Just come on. All right, get over here and leave me alone. So, no, he got over there and yeah, well, you know what, fair enough too, because no one's called the Dockers more this year than Goss. And got over there and he put his purple on and pretended to barricade for
1: Well, speaking of pretending, I mean, how hard has it been for you to pretend this week that you were actually disappointed that Freo got pipped?
2: Coach, please. That's not the case whatsoever. When you got no skin in the game at all, it's obviously, I think about our show and I think, well, it'll be better for our show if they do win. I didn't really have skin in the game. I tipped Fremantle last year to win the flag. We tipped them again to win the flag. So it would have been nice to be right. But 4 minutes of their lives where they just reminded us that they're still Fremantle cost them the flag. You know, they were... I will say that, like JL said it really well that night. I think at their function, and it was obviously still really raw for him. But what he said was bang on the money. It took, you know, it took everything but 4 minutes. They were ahead of one of the great teams of our era. You know, this team's gone triple, obviously three-peat, and they had them for all but 4 minutes of the game. So it took everything Brisbane had to beat them. So they put themselves in a position. They put themselves in a really good spot. Just couldn't run it out, and disappointingly. So they were agonisingly close. And the problem is too, I've met too many of them now, and realise they're all good blokes. I liked it better when I didn't know any of them and I could just not like them. But they're a really good crew, led by Simon Garlick at the top and JL himself and you know, a lot of the players that come on our show seem like all really good fellas. So they're hurting at the moment. But I've got to say, I feel the debrief since it's happened has been quite tame over here. Like it's... Ooh. It hasn't been let's rip them to shreds, which is really fair enough because they're hurting as it is. But there was a lot of things that happened during that game that I think people need to be, you know, accountable for. But anyway, it's been pretty tame.
0: Well, before we get to a couple of those, Scotty, that you've got bubbling, do you think the feeling is somewhat sympathetic? Had they have got beaten by 10 goals and not just shown up, then it would have been, oh, you didn't show up on the biggest day. But to get oh so close in the heartbreaking way in which they lost it, do you think it sort of dictated the aggression of the narrative a little bit?
2: No doubt, mate. Yeah, absolutely, no doubt. They had an absolute crash and just lost their way for 4 minutes. Mm-hmm. That's it. You know, if you lose your way for 4 minutes in the first or second quarter, maybe even the third, you can come back from that. They lost their way in the final 4 minutes of a game that that relegated them to second for the year and you know, made that inaugural premiership just still a pipe dream. So, it's going to haunt them. It will haunt them for a long, long time until they win one. But, I absolutely think you're right there, Cam, and the fact that it's just been, you know, they didn't turn their toes up. They just had a bad 4 minutes and it cost them the ultimate.
1: It did. It certainly did. I heard those comments from JL as well, Scotty. I thought he spoke really, really well. At the end of the day, you know, they were beaten by a side that, you know, he's one of the greats of the modern era, for sure. And he's saying how proud he was of their efforts. But, I mean, in, you know, years gone by when teams have been belted off the park, that some haven't even looked at the review. We know what happened with Sydney. They went through it and took them 2 hours to watch the first quarter. I just... Those moments. So JL said that they were beaten by, you know, a great side, and they were. But I think, I mean, Fremantle should have won that game in the end. So I guess, like, how do you can say that the players were proud and they were beaten by a better side who played unbelievable footy, and that's what he said. They just played unbelievably well in the last 4 minutes. Well, I mean, you could argue that Fremantle's mistakes were costly, that cost them the game, rather than, you know, Brisbane's brilliance beating them.
2: You can, but I guess it's a different day and age now, Coons, isn't it, where if he goes after them right now and he makes them sit through 4 minutes of football again and again and again, does he break them? You know, does he break them mentally, and will the scars remain? I'm all for, you know, you've got to learn. Sometimes you've got to learn the hard way, but we're old, and that seems to be an antiquated way of doing things now. So, look, he'll continue that messaging, and you know what? If you got in the mindset of these boys, we were there all but four minutes.
1: Yeah.
2: We get that right, we're still the best team in the competition. And they go over summer thinking that, feeling that. It's probably going to be a bit more beneficial than it is to relive that, you know, 6, 7, 8, 9, 10 of them, maybe 12 of them, put the bed in the last 4 minutes, you know. So that's probably going to have a better effect on them than the way we would, you know, that we would have had to deal with it in our time.
1: Yeah, very good point. We are dinosaurs now. We're a bit too old school. So, you've got to nurture.
2: I still think there's an argument for old school. I still think that, you know, when you have a look around the streets now, you know, see some of these, like, it's a fair thing. I've got

0: you know, galvanise this group pretty quickly and get them moving forward. Do you think that the lingering effects will be there? Because I just feel like, having seen, you know, just snippets of things, I feel like this group is going to move on pretty quickly and have a good crack at it again next year and beyond.
1: No, there's no doubt about that. From all reports, and I'm listening to the people that are there within the four walls that know them, that aren't not players, but, you know, admin, and I would go back to Simon Garlick again, is that the makeup and the character of this group will bounce back pretty quickly, and there's already been reminded a lot. And every Fremantle supporter will tell you now too, when you see them and you ask, "How are you going, mate? You're okay? You're all right?" And they say, "Hey, don't forget, in 23, they lost to Collingwood in the grand final, and then they've won three in a row. So, you know, I'm expecting to win the next three in a row." And it's like, okay, so they're trying to find the positive, the glass half full attitude. But
0: that glass is overflowing. That's not half full.
1: Yeah, I know. But it's the overflowing of hope and dreams, guys, that were just shattered on the weekend. But, when you have a look across the park, they've got good leaders out there. And, no doubt at all that they'll bounce back. They'll be amongst it for a long time. Their side, what are they? I think they were the fifth or sixth youngest side by the end of the year there. And they've got good players. And look, and the bloke in charge of getting them better players is David Walls. Hasn't done too many things wrong, has he, Wallsy? So he knows what he's doing. He'll plug a couple of gaps in what he thinks is in the team, and they'll bounce back. They'll be around the mark for a while. So, you know, we'll go from feeling sorry for them pretty soon to really not liking them, because they're really, really good.
2: I thought Simon Garlick spoke really well yesterday with Duff around Warfie time. I will raise this, though, Scotty. They use Warfie time different at different points. It's been around for a while as a fan activation. Earlier in the year when they used it to a great success against Hawthorn, they used it to get him fired up and the crowd went nuts. And then they used it as a celebration against Geelong, and then likewise on Saturday. So I for one, don't blame Warfie time. I think they played to the scoreboard in the last 4 minutes is something they hadn't done all year. But they do need to make sure Warfie time is what it is. If it's at any time a 5-run up earlier in the game, it can't be used as, well, if it is a celebration, you can't just mix and match to try and suit yourself on the day.
1: Yeah, you're right. And you'd hate to think that, you know, subconsciously it seeped into the players' minds that they were home. You wouldn't think so. I think it's been the Warfie time thing's been overplayed.
2: I agree.
1: Just a little bit, or overthought. Just a little bit. It is a fan activation. You know what? And you guys were there when they played Warfie time. How loud was it?
2: So, you know, Scotty, I spoke on this, it was amazing. Like, the entire nation, the entire world, whoever was watching the game thought Fremantle was about to win.
0: Will Ashcroft loved it.
2: Will Ashcroft, Josh Dunkley and Lachie Neal thought, here we go, let's just go bang. But the stadium was great because it went from Warfie time to Country Road in like a 30... It was like a 90-second of music and 100,000 people and a mixture of stunned. But they just got to work out what it actually is. It was a fan activation. It traditionally plays earlier in the game, more so than late, which is one to get everyone fired up. But it was cool in the MCG when they played it.
1: Yeah, and you know what? It's only the third time they've played it this year, so they don't throw it around there willy-nilly. They haven't really needed to, I guess, a call to arms for most of the games here in Perth, because they won them all, bar one, so, you know, that final. So they haven't needed it. But if, you know what? If I'm Fremantle, just to sort everyone out and get everyone sorted, I'm playing it 3 minutes into the first quarter, round one next year.
2: I agree, Scotty. I agree. Just get it over and done with.
1: Get it out there. Yep. Get it out there. So we've still got it. We're still using it. We're going to use it whenever we bloody want. And here it is. And you know what? The fans will respond, because they love it too.
2: They do.
1: It's their thing. They love it.
2: If a song costs them the flag, they'll never win one. And that's why I just don't believe that Warfie time. I mean, it was used as a trigger, but I also do think there's a little bit of hindsight in that, Scotty, with all the comments that were made. There's no doubt Chris Fagan said, if you hear it, be ready for it, and it's time to go and win the game. But for the Brisbane Lions, I think we're caught up a little bit in the moment, some of the players post-game saying, that's when we knew we were going to step up and steal it. If you needed the Warfie time to motivate yourself after two flags and being the most dominant team of the decade, then you're probably missing something. So I think there's some hindsight.
1: If you need
2: in the
1: four goals, if you're, you know, three goals down with 4 minutes to play, you you're taking risks, aren't you? You're playing on, you're playing hard, you're switching on pretty quickly, and they've trained for all of that. They've obviously trained for it a little bit better than Freo did, but that's the thing. They've just got to get their moments in game training.

0: sort it out, and one moment in a game really, really cost them. But again, there's a couple of players there that I think just, I'll be surprised if there's not a little bit of movement in there. I reckon the couple of players were sort of found out a little bit during the finals campaign. One of them was really young, so he won't, and is going nowhere for a long, long time. But in Murphy Reid, who had a lot of moments in the early finals, and I thought, okay, you know what, he took a lot of backward steps where it was like, mate, that's not good for you. He's just undone his season. But he was okay in the grand final, and he's, you know what, he was playing his third final in his lifetime, and the kid's 19, so he'll learn. But there's a couple of others too that are going to watch some vision, and they, will probably be a little damning on them.
1: Just on Murphy Reid, he had an unbelievable season. Like, what set him apart from so many other players in the competition was his poise, composure, and decision making with ball in hand. Now, as soon as it ticked over to September, that fell away dramatically. He did have a really good, really strong first quarter, but he did, again, still made that mistake running inside 50 and sort of half kicked it between two players, then butted up and kicked a very nice forward stoppage goal just after that. How do you think this is going to affect him going forward? There are scars that linger after a grand final performance, but he had a pretty average, his whole September was pretty average, considering the high standards that we hold him in. Do you think, does this drive him to be, one of the best players in the competition, or do you think it'll take him a bit of time to get over this because he's so young?
0: Well, I don't think it'll take him any time to get over it. I think he's fairly assured. The thing is, though, and we're to blame for this, right? You can have a season like he did and jump off the page and everyone goes, wow, how good he is. And it only takes one or two moments, doesn't it, for all of that to be unwound. And those moments are the ones where you have to go, where you have to fly back in the back, or you have to put your head over the footy, or you have to go hard at a contest. And those are things he didn't do. So he did a couple of things wrong in finals that have undone him. But that's just, blokes looking at footy, isn't it, going, oh, you've got to be harder than that, mate. That's probably the worst thing you can do. But look, I don't think it'll affect him. I think he's in for a really, really long career. We've got to remember, too, on the kicking side of things, because his skills sort of certainly dropped. And I'm not sure whether that was panic or the pressure of it all, or it all got to him.
2: He was injured, Scotty.
0: He did cop a nasty injury. Well, I reckon he had 3 weeks free in there at one stage. So, you throw an orange down your shorts, Coons, and see how well you kick the footy. And I'm not sure you're going to do it beautifully, but so he was a bit injured, so that might be a reason for the skills as well. But no, it's the other stuff we're talking about. But it wasn't on his own, and there's players that have played a lot more footy than him that don't have an excuse for it.
1: I've had two orange plums down my shorts for many, many years, Scotty, and I still kicked it.
2: Don't, Scotty. Don't fire him up. Well, thanks to MacDon. Get more with MacDon, the harvest specialist. Scotty Cummings joins us. Heath Chapman deserves more kudos for his September, Scotty. He was brilliant.
0: Good. Yeah, really, really good.
1: I thought that was it. Yep, it was good. I'm obviously not a Heath Chapman fan, Scotty.
2: He's not a defender guy, Scotty. He doesn't like defenders.
0: I'm trying to get the visual of Coons throwing plums out of me.
2: Well, I was trying to move on quickly to get out of it.
0: No, very, very good. Well, he makes people nervous when he's got footy in hand and you just want him to defend and he can take a really good grab. But no, I thought he played a good finals campaign, no doubt about that. And needed to as well because, it seemed to have been left a lot to Alex Pearce. He was setting the scene down there. I thought Austin McDonald was good, had some moments against Sydney that weren't terrific, and then obviously got done one out in that last minute in the grand final, last couple of minutes. But he needed to step up. I think Luke Ryan was sort of shaky late. McVee had some moments too that made him look a little bit shaky, and Jordan Clark was getting work put into him, so he wasn't as effective as he normally is. But I thought Chapman was really good, mate, and I think he did get some Norm Smith votes in there somewhere along the lines, and on that a shambles. Anyway.
1: Yeah, how did you see the Norm, Scotty? Andrew McLeod copped a bit of stick for having a cold one watching the game. I mean, having 8 to 10 beers during, I think, watching the footy does not affect your ability to see who the best player on the ground is, in my opinion. So he's got that, you know, I know he probably doesn't drink all that often because he doesn't have an ounce of fat on him. He's generally, he's as ripped as you and I when we played, Scotty. So how did you see the norm and the criticism between the, that befell the people who voted and the ales consumed during?
0: Not a good look. Not a great look. And even just sitting out there in the crowd with your family and your kids and you know, supporters around you shouting and screaming. Right.
1: They should be at home.
0: Get them out. That's when you say, sorry, love, got to work today. You're not going. No, I think that there's people that should be in better positions. I don't think they should have been left out there in the crowd to deal with all that and then also vote. I'm not sure how many beers Andrew McLeod had. It might have been his first one in 12 months, but that just doesn't look great. But I was surprised. I was really surprised with the result. I didn't think Shea Bolton was Fremantle's best.
2: No.
0: Let alone the game's best. So, but at the end of the day, it's funny though, because I said that when they announced him, I've gone, what are you talking about? Who are the Muppets voting on this?
1: And have a look at the names.
0: McLeod, Burgoyne, Boss, Lauren Wood, who I rate, Loz really, you know, highly, she's a star. I'm like, okay, well, maybe I'm the moron who hasn't seen this properly. But
1: no, on this rare occasion, you weren't the moron.
2: Well, I'll tell you what, there was an extra angle to this, Scotty, because the Norm Smith medalist is given a heads up before the announcement. So they get a little tap on the shoulder and they're told that you've won the Norm Smith. So it gives you a couple of minutes to put together a couple of little words if you want, you compose yourself. Dane Zorko got the tap on the shoulder on Saturday afternoon.
1: Did he?
2: I believe so.
1: He tapped us all.
2: I believe so.
0: I know. Someone's Ross Glendinning.
2: Possibly. So, I mean, the whole thing, again, they're legends of the game. You're right about the McLeod thing, but it's very hard to argue that Ashcroft isn't the man who deserves a Norm. Now, I was a bit nervous when Tom, I got you on today, because normally trade week and trade period normally makes you pretty nervous, Scotty, being traded, of course, 16 times. How are you holding up?
0: No, go to ground. Still nervous. Waiting for a call from Hutchie. Waiting for a call from my boss at work. I'm holding up okay at the moment. I do. You know, you obviously feel for guys. And we had a fantastic chat with Bailey Banfield this morning on our show, who'd just been delisted, and just the rawness of his, you know, of that chat, and I guess the emotion part of that as well, was a good listen. I mean, I urge everyone to see, you know, have a check that out on the podcast and have a listen, because he was he sort of knew it was coming, but it still hurt. It still really, really hurt him and that sort of thing. So there's a lot of players now that we're going to talk about. You guys especially going to be talking about traded, and some know about it, some don't know about it. It seems to be nowadays, though, that most know about it, or most ask for it nowadays. I wonder what that's like.
2: Well, it's going
0: it's a bit more open now. So.
2: It's going to work for Fremantle, because I think Nathan Broad will end up a Docker. And obviously the Alex Pearce news was better than first thought when it looked pretty bad on the ground and post-game on Saturday night. But Nathan Broad just adds a little bit of depth to it. They can grab him as a delisted free agent, or I'll probably trade for, you know, pick 260. So he seems to be warming to coming out of retirement after 3.5 weeks on the sideline. So that'd be a really good get for Fremantle if Nathan Broad was to end up at the Dockers and add that depth. You mentioned it with Oscar McDonald, who a lot of people thought might get squeezed out for Brennan Cox, but he was pretty good on grand final day. I know that the biggest one, of course, he, Tracy's gone behind the ball every single moment of every single game in that scenario. Don't know. So it was one-on-one.
1: In the middle of the G, I think.
2: And they wouldn't
1: go up on the podium.
2: I think so. There wouldn't be many people who would be able to stop Logan Morris one-on-one in that situation when you're on the backside of him. But he was pretty decent. But Broad coming in will add that depth, and, well, he's straight into their 23.
0: Well, I'm a huge Nathan Broad fan as a footballer and a bloke. Really, really good fella. sort of hope he doesn't.
3: Oh.
0: You know, that would sort of leave the door open for a return to Swan District. So,
2: you've already been in his bay. Oh, I see what's happening here.
0: I don't want to be selfish. I don't want to think about my waffle team. But
2: fair enough.
0: Look, you can do a lot worse than Nathan Broad. There's no doubt about that. He's just a goer. We'll have a dip all the time. You know, I haven't seen a heap of Richmond this year. I've seen a little bit, but not a heap. He was under a lot of pressure, wasn't he, down back all year. So, look, and he'll keep himself fit. So if there is a hole that needs to be plugged, then, geez, you go a lot worse than Broadie. But he's coming home. There's no doubt about that. Mm-hmm. I wouldn't rule West Coast out either because... Mm-hmm.
2: I would.
0: They need someone with experience and leadership. You think he wouldn't come to West Coast?
2: I think that if he's going to, and he's made the decision probably to, you know, they're moving back to Western Australia, I think this weekend. I think that Fremantle, where they are compared to West Coast, you talk about the pressure. Now, I think the backline of the Eagles is a little more stable and has a bit more personnel than what Richmond does, but you don't want to put him back under the same situation he's just been 3 years in.
0: No, he probably doesn't want to put himself in that.
2: No, that's also true.
0: West Coast should probably be very keen for him to
2: West Coast would love him. I'm not arguing that point at all. Hey, Scotty, we've got to move on. We appreciate your time as always. And, look at the big... So I can see you on Zoom. Big smile, mate. So enjoy it as much as you can with Fremantle not getting the job done.
0: No, it's unfortunate. I feel for all of them. Okay, see you later.
2: Scotty Cummings joins us. 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
0: 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No Rap Allowed.
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On October 1st, Adelaide is glowing up. 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

0: 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Names we had to reject for legal reasons include The Don, Triple N, and Popeye 1323. Shame, that was our favourite. On October 1st, Cruise 1323 is blowing up. 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
16: 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I'm so
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16: 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Jonesy and Amanda, then Christian O'Connell for the drive home.
18: Daughter called, said, can you transfer some money right now? I need $40. I can't get hold of mum. So I was like, yeah, sure. By the way, she had got hold of her mum. Her mum had said no. They had to play me.
16: 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Welcome to Adelaide's Gold 1323.

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1: 42 minutes. 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Think what 42 minutes could have been. 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
0: 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You're as cold as ice. Still playing all the classic hits you love. She's a lady. Sizzling 70s at midday. Love is in the air. The Saturday night jukebox to celebrate the weekend. And Jonesy and Amanda are back for the drive home.
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0: 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I'm 16 years old and I am obsessed with women's sport. I started Her Way Sports Media 5 years ago because the coverage just wasn't there. 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
7: 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We've got roadworks today as well on Shepherd's Hill Road, Eden Hills, Anzac Highway, Camden Park, Marion Road, Fedford Park, Victoria Road, North Haven, also Grand Junction Road, Blair Athol, Sepperfor Road, Birkenhead and Lonsdale Road, Hallett Cove, Cameras, Addison Road, Pennington, Blacks Road, Gillis Plains, Frederick Road, Grange, Kelly Road, Bodbury and Torrens Road at Pennington as well. 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
8: Hi, I'm Phoebe Humphrey. A pilot has been arrested after a mid-air stabbing and crash attempt during a flight from Dubai to Tel Aviv. The commercial plane issued an emergency alert 2 hours into its journey after one of the pilots allegedly stabbed the other. The flight was forced to make an emergency landing in Saudi Arabia. House prices have fallen across the country for a sixth straight month. The latest data from Cotality revealing national home prices fell 1.1% in September, with all capital cities recording a drop except Darwin. Experts warn the property market could experience falls of up to 15% in the coming months. Victorian Public Hospital doctors will take part in a historic statewide strike today. It's part of a stoush with the state government calling for better pay and working conditions. Doctors will walk off the job for 4 hours this afternoon. And the AusAlert system officially launches today. It will send emergency messages to compatible devices during local or national disasters following a nationwide test back in July. In sport, Nathan Cleary and Tamika Upton have been crowned the best players in the NRL and NRLW. The Panthers star collecting his first Dally M medal from home as he recovers from surgery. A couple of AFL club best and fairest last night with Bulldog skipper Marcus Bontempelli claiming a record 7th Charles Sutton medal. Harry Sheasel won his 3rd for North Melbourne. And the Aussie cricketers have wrapped up the one-day series against South Africa with a win, eventually winning by 45 runs through the DLS method. That's the latest news and sport.
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10: rain and a top of 21 degrees in Adelaide today. Tomorrow, more wet weather, some showers and a top of 19. Adelaide's classic hits have a new home. Cruise is now gold, 1323.
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10: 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Anzac Highway, Canberra Park, Barrier Road, Bedford Park, Victoria Road, Northaven, Grand Junction Road at Blair Athol and Semaphore Road, Birkenhead, Cameras, Addison Road, Pennington, also Balmoral Road, Dernan Court, Grand Junction Road, Hope Valley and Maryvale Road in Athelstan as well. 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
11: Hi, I'm Phoebe Humphrey. A commercial plane has been forced to make an emergency landing in Saudi Arabia after one pilot allegedly stabbed the other. More than 170 passengers were on board the flight from Dubai to Tel Aviv when it issued a distress signal 2 hours into its journey. Passengers stepped in to help while a pilot has been taken into custody. Card surcharges are today a thing of the past. Aussie shoppers will no longer have to pay extra fees when they use their credit, debit or FPOS cards, but Canstar's Sally Tindall says it will be a harder hit for businesses.
12: It's going to put businesses, particularly small businesses, in a rock and a hard place because they can't be expected to absorb yet another cost. So it could well mean that some prices, the shelf prices, will actually rise.
11: The Reserve Bank has lowered the fees that businesses pay for card payments. And the tax office says almost 30% of large companies paid no tax in the 2024-25 financial year, the ATO revealing more than 1,000 large companies did not pay tax. In sport, Panthers star Nathan Cleary has taken out his first Dally M medal. He finished 14 points on top of the leaderboard, sending a message from home as he recovers from surgery.
13: I want to start off by saying how grateful I am for everyone's support over the last few days, given the injury that happened, and just the support from the rugby league community has been absolutely amazing.
11: There on Fox, Tamika Upton won in the NRLW. And in AFL, Marcus Bontempelli has proven he's still the top dog after taking home the club's best and fairest for a record 7th time. That's the latest news and sport.
0: Rain and a top of 21 degrees in Adelaide today. Tomorrow, more wet weather, some showers and a top of 19. Adelaide's classic hits have a new home. 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
1: Spotlight's over $30 million clearance is on now. 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Sale ends Tuesday, 6th of October, 2026. A few wet roads. Take care out there this morning in Seaford. We've got lights out Seaford Road, Commercial Road. Otherwise, roadworks continuing today. Shepherd's Hill Road, Eden Hills, Anzac Highway, Camden Park. Victoria Road, North Haven. Also Grand Junction Road, Blair Athol. 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Cameras, Addison Road, Pennington. Days Road, Croydon Park and Hanson Road at Wingfield as well. 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
14: 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We've got lights out, Seaford Road, Commercial Road in Seaford. Otherwise, roadworks continuing today, Shepherd's Hill Road, Eden Hills, Anzac Highway, Camden Park, Marion Road, Pentford Park, Victoria Road, North Haven. Also, Grand Junction Road, Blairathol, Lonsdale Road, Haddock Cove, Canberra's Addison Road, Pennington, Blacks Road, Gillis Plains, and Kelly Road in Modbury as well. JB Hi-Fi's got crazy deals on computers this week. 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
15: Hi, I'm Phoebe Humphrey. 170 people on board a flight from Dubai to Tel Aviv have been praised for helping during a mid-air attack. The Fly Dubai aircraft issued an emergency alert after a pilot stabbed his co-pilot, reportedly in an attempt to hijack and crash the plane. According to the Israeli PM, early evidence suggests passengers stormed the cockpit to stop the attacker after the plane suddenly lost altitude 2 hours into the flight, which was forced to make an emergency landing in Saudi Arabia. Experts warn the Australian property market could see falls of up to 15% in the coming months. It follows the latest data from Cotality that reveals national house prices have dropped again.
16: National home prices fell for the sixth consecutive month as the housing downturn deepens.
15: RealEstate.com senior economist Eleanor Cray there. Darwin and Hobart, the only capital cities to avoid a drop. And you won't be able to pay your tax bill with a credit card from November 30. The ATO has made the call that merchant fees attached to credit card payments are too high. In sport, a record-breaking night at the Western Bulldogs' best and fairest, Marcus Bontempelli winning his seventh Charles Sutton medal, equaling the feat of club great Scott West. The doggy skipper says he's happy with where the club is right now.
17: We need, you know, a whole team of contributors, and I feel like we're well and truly on that journey. So for me, that's the exciting thing.
15: And Panthers star Nathan Cleary has won his first Dally M medal, sending a video message in as he recovers from surgery. The Broncos' Tamika Upton took home the best and fairest in the NRLW. That's the latest news and sport.
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4: rain and a top of 21 degrees in Adelaide today. Tomorrow, more wet weather, some showers and a top of 19. Adelaide's classic hits have a new home. 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
11: 16 degrees in Adelaide right now. Morning, it's Craig Huggins here. Huggy on Thursday, the 1st of October 2026, and a huge day in the history of this radio station. I was lucky to be here on day one almost 25 years ago when we launched Cruise 1323. So I can't tell you how proud I am to still be here to flick the switch on the brand new name of your favourite radio station. And thanks to the tens of thousands of people that are here at Victoria Square with me this morning. Without any further ado, let's cross to our stage MC.
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That's just another of the many hard rock bands whose biggest hit turned out to be a ballad. There's Extreme and More Than Words at Gold 1323. That's the new name for Cruise, playing nothing but classic hits. And Gold 1323 welcomes the bloke coming up in three songs' time to the Entertainment Centre on Thursday the 4th of March.

0: Classic Hits Gold 1323. That's the new name for Cruise. And we welcome Brian Adams to the Entertainment Centre on Thursday, the 4th of March, supported by the fabulous Natalie Imbruglia. G'day, it's Huggy here on your Thursday morning. We've got a news update for you in a tick, including the latest weather for Adelaide, which isn't flash. However, luckily enough, straight after the news, the Beatles are going to sort that out for us.
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6: 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We've got lights out Seaford Road, Commercial Road, Seaford. Otherwise, roadworks continuing Shepherd's Hill Road, Eden Hills, Anzac Highway, Camden Park, Marion Road, Bedford Park, Grand Junction Road, Blair Athol, Semaphore Road, Birkenhead and Lonsdale Road, Hutter Cove, Canberra's Edison Road, Pennington, Cabin Road, Jepps Cross and Lower Athelstan Road in Athelstan as well. 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
7: Hi, I'm Phoebe Humphrey. A pilot has been arrested after a mid-air stabbing and crash attempt during a flight from Dubai to Tel Aviv. The commercial plane issued an emergency alert 2 hours into its journey after one of the pilots allegedly stabbed the other. The flight was forced to make an emergency landing in Saudi Arabia with more than 170 passengers on board. The federal government continues to be on defence this morning over calls to pull back spending. It follows the Reserve Bank lifting interest rates to a 15-year high in a bid to cool inflation. Environment Minister Murray Watt telling Seven, Labor has made significant savings.
8: We've now saved nearly $180 billion in government spending since we came to office 4 years ago. We've cut about $4 billion from consultants and contractors.
7: Say goodbye to card surcharges. From today, Aussie businesses will no longer be able to charge an extra fee for customers using credit or debit cards. And new research from Compare the Market has found the average Aussie spends close to $2,000 a year on their daily coffee fix. In sport, Nathan Cleary has won his first Dallier medal, sending a video message from a wheelchair following his surgery. The Panther crowned the NRL's best player, sitting 14 points ahead on the leaderboard.
9: No individual award is ever achievable without the help of teammates. Made it such an enjoyable place to work each and every day this year.
7: They're on Fox. Tamika Upton won for the NRLW. And Marcus Bontempelli has taken out a record equals seventh best and fairest at the Western Bulldogs after taking home the Charles Sutton medal. That's the latest news and sport.
2: Rain and a top of 21 degrees in Adelaide today. Tomorrow, more wet weather, some showers and a top of 19. Adelaide's classic hits have a new home. Cruise is now gold, 1323.
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0: Classic Hits Gold 1323 as of today. That's the brand new name for Cruise. And it's Huggy at the More Music Breakfast Show with 17 degrees in Adelaide at the moment. The weekend is not going to be hot, but it is going to be dry, which is great news for Dogs Day Out, which is happening at Mawson Lakes on the weekend, a big family event with dog competitions and stalls and activities for animal lovers. But if you want to go a bit bigger of the four-legged variety, what about a trip down to Murray Bridge for the Thomas Farms Racecourse Murray Bridge Gold Cup Day? That should be a bit of fun on Saturday as well. So a little bit going on for you to get involved with. Got ELO coming up for you in a tick. A song that was really written at the last minute to sort of fill an album ended up being one of their biggest hits.
1: Adelaide's Gold, 1323.
2: 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Wet roads around the place this morning, so take care out there. We've got lights out Seaford Road, Commercial Road in Seaford. Otherwise, roadworks continuing today. Shepherd's Hill Road, Eden Hills, Marion Road, Bedford Park, Victoria Road, Outer Harbour, Grand Junction Road, Blairathol, Semaphore Road, Birkenhead. Cameras to Addison Road, Pennington. Also, Days Road, Croydon Park. Lower Athelston Road, Athelston, and Port Road at Hindmarsh as well. 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

0: Haven't you come to the right place at the right time? Because today, Adelaide, you are part of history. The radio station formerly known as Cruise is now officially Gold 1323 as of today, Thursday, October 1st. And it's Huggy here at the More Music Breakfast Show with 17 degrees in town at the moment. We'll get the latest Adelaide weather for you in a tick, what we can expect for the next few days, including the weekend. We'll check out news from here and abroad and, of course, what's happening in sport. And then straight after that, a song which has become a sort of anthem of female empowerment. However, it was written by a guy who originally recorded it with a totally different spin. It was basically saying that women should stay in their lane. Cyndi Lauper was even reluctant to record it.
1: I listened to it and said, no, I can't do this song. Because a man wrote it, so imagine what it's really about. Hey, Dad, we are the fortunate ones, nudge, nudge, because girls, they want to have fun. And I thought, all right, want to make it an anthem? Let's do this.
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8: This week at IGA, get Primo Shortcut Rindless Bacon, 750 grams, half price, just $8.40. That's worth pulling over for, ends October 6th at participating stores, excludes IGA local grocer. Wet roads around the place this morning, so take care out there in Seaford. We've got lights out on Seaford Road and Commercial Road. Otherwise, roadworks continuing today, Shepherd's Hill Road, Eden Hills, Anzac Highway, Camden Park, Marion Road, Bedford Park, also Victoria Road, Outer Harbour, Crane Junction Road, Blair Athol, Sever 4 Road, Birkenhead, and Lonsdale Road, Hallett Cove, Ambrose Edison Road, Pennington, Blacks Road, Gibbous Plains, Kelly Road, Bodbury, and 9th Avenue, Woodville North as well. 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Hurry, the Stu's Flash Sale bust end Sunday. It's amazing what a little snooze can do. That's Adelaide's latest traffic.
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9: Hi, I'm Phoebe Humphrey. A commercial plane travelling from Dubai to Israel has been forced to make an emergency landing after a stabbing in the cockpit. One pilot has been arrested after allegedly stabbing the other and trying to crash the Fly Dubai plane. More than 170 passengers were on board when it was forced to land in Saudi Arabia, including this woman's daughter.
10: He's screaming, help, help, help. The plane start to lose control.
9: The parents of Aussie brothers Jake and Callum Robinson are now waiting on a verdict over their son's murders. The pair were killed along with their American friend while on a surfing trip in Mexico back in 2024. Three men are facing charges with the trial nearing its end. Australia's new disaster warning system, AusAlert, becomes fully operational today following its July test, and Victorian doctors will walk off the job today. The four-hour statewide stop work will take place across the public hospital system over unsustainable working hours and fatigue being a threat to patient safety. In sport, Nathan Cleary and Tamika Upton have been crowned the best players in the NRL and NRLW. The Panthers star collecting his first Dally M medal from home as he recovers from surgery. A couple of AFL club best and fairest last night, with Bulldogs skipper Marcus Bontempelli claiming a record 7th Charles Sutton medal, while Harry Sheasel won his 3rd for North Melbourne. And the Aussie cricketers have wrapped up the one-day series against South Africa with a win, the tourists winning by 45 runs via the DLS method. That's the latest news and sport.
11: rain and a top of 21 degrees in Adelaide today. Tomorrow, more wet weather, some showers and a top of 19. Adelaide's classic hits have a new home. 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
0: It's 18 degrees in Adelaide right now. Morning, it's Huggy at the More Music Breakfast Show, and you are here on a very historic day. It was about an hour ago that I officially flicked the switch on something brand new to Adelaide. You'll be able to tell your kids and grandkids that you were listening the day that Cruise became Gold 1323.
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As of today, that's the brand new name for your favourite radio station, Cruise. Now, I've just received the most bizarre email. All it says is that I might receive an important phone call in the next 10 minutes. I'll keep an eye out for that. Gold 1323 welcomes this band to the Fevy. Thursday, November 5, here's the Sweets.

0: It's 18 degrees in Adelaide right now. G'day, it's Huggy at the More Music Breakfast Show. And I've got to say, I'm rapt that you're with me here this morning so we can share this historic day of Cruise becoming Gold 1323. It's been a long time in the planning. Oh, sorry. Excuse me. Hang on. Hello?
1: Hello there. Is that Huggy?
0: It's Huggy. Huggy?
1: Huggy? It's not Huggy?
0: No, it's...
1: Because it's everybody's favorite president here.
0: Sorry, who?
1: It's President Trump, but I have to say, Huggy, what an honor. What an honor this is. A huge honor for you to hear from me. I thought it was Huggy because it's huge.
0: Now, what can I do for you, Mr. President?
1: I heard there was gold in Adelaide, and I want to invest in that because it's coming to Adelaide. Is that...
0: I think you've got the wrong idea. No, the station
1: well,
0: has...
1: It's a great idea because gold is so valuable. I'm having the golden age of America. We could make it a 51st state. This is going to be tremendous. We could do a great deal.
0: Hang on.
1: No. I'd like to dig a huge open-cut mine right there in Rundle Mall. It'll be fantastic, believe me.
0: No, Adelaide does not want to be your 51st state. Let me explain, Mr. President. Can I call you Donald?
1: No, you can't. It's Mr. President.
0: Oh, sorry. The station is changing its name from Cruise to Gold 1323 today. So there's no actual nuggets.
1: No nuggets?
0: No.
1: But just a Huggy.
0: Well, yeah, but otherwise it's just business as usual.
1: All right, well, I'm going now. I'm going to find gold somewhere else.
2: 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Cruise has a new name. I'm so
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2: 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Pilco gets you through the workday. Jonesy and Amanda, then Christian O'Connell for the drive home.
4: 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I need $40. I can't get hold of mum. So I was like, yeah, sure. By the way, she had got hold of her mum. Her mum had said no. They know how to play me.
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12: 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Gilbert to the Smash, North Kateras, Buckingham Street. Lights out as well. Seaford Road, Commercial Road in Seaford. Abyssewater Main, Victoria Road, Will Street, Peterhead. Plus ongoing roadworks, Anglevale Road, Anglevale, Smart Road, Modbury. Anzac Highway, Camden Park, Marion Road, Bedford Park. Also Grand Junction Road, Blairathol, Onstar Road, Hallett Cove, Canberra's Addison Road, Pennington and Kelly Road at Modbury as well. JB Hi-Fi's got crazy deals on Samsung phones this week, like 500 off the Samsung Galaxy S26 Ultra. Hurry in Sunday at JB Hi-Fi. That's Adelaide's latest traffic.
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13: Hi, I'm Phoebe Humphrey. Aussie shoppers can kiss goodbye to card surcharges from today. The Reserve Bank has banned businesses from adding the extra fees on top of the cost price when you pay with a credit or debit card. Canstar's Sally Tindall says it's a win for customers in a cost of living crunch.
14: The estimates from the RBA show that we are collectively shelling out about $1.6 billion a year in surcharges. That's an estimated $80 per card paying adult.
13: A commercial plane has been forced to make an emergency landing in Saudi Arabia after one pilot allegedly stabbed the other. More than 170 passengers were on board the flight from Dubai to Tel Aviv when it issued a distress signal 2 hours into its journey. Passengers stepped in to help while a pilot has been taken into custody. And experts warn the Australian property market could see falls of up to 15% in the coming months. The latest Cotality data reveals national house prices have dropped for a sixth straight month, down 1.1% in September. In sport, the Aussie cricketers have denied South Africa a clean sweep of their one-day series, winning the third and final match by 45 runs. Australia posted a total of 322 batting first, with the Proteas 4 for 145 when rain interrupted the match. The covers never came off, giving the tourists the win.
15: Yeah, obviously very pleased. Would have been nice to have had a full game. The weather gods had something to say about that.
13: Aussie skipper Mitch Marsh there on Fox. And Penrith's Nathan Cleary has taken home his first Dally M medal after winning the NRL's Best and Fairest. That's the latest news and sport.
16: Rain and a top of 21 degrees in Adelaide today. Tomorrow, more wet weather, some showers and a top of 19. Adelaide's classic hits have a new home. 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

0: 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It's the More Music Breakfast Show with Huggy and Backman Turner Overdrive. Matter of fact, I caught up with Randy Backman last week and I asked him whether we'd been saying his name correctly since the 70s. Is it Backman or Barkman?
1: You know, I did American Bandstand and Dick Clark asked me the same question.
0: Right.
1: And I said, I always answer this by saying, hello, I'm Randy Backman from Backman Turner Overdrive. That says it all.
0: But seriously, what is it? Like, how do you say it?
1: I grew up in Winnipeg. Mm-hmm. My grandparents were German, and the other half of the city was Jewish. So when you said the name Backman, they knew you were German. I got beat up at school by all the Jewish guys. So you became Backman, which was more Jewish. So we started to say Backman.
0: You may not know, but Backman Turner Overdrive put out their first song in more than 25 years recently. It's called 60 Years Ago and features a guitar solo from Neil Young. It's worth having a listen to online.
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10: 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This is LA.

0: 2023, which is the brand new name for Cruise as of today. And it's Huggy here at the More Music Breakfast Show. And I think we've already found our biggest fan. It's a guy that Austin Powers met years ago.
1: I love gold. The look of it, the taste of it, the smell of it, the texture. I love gold so much that I even lost my genitalia in an unfortunate smelting accident.
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11: 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Take care this morning in Woodville Park, a smash on Port Road near Kilkenny Road. Lights out Seaford Road, Commercial Road, Seaford, Abyss Water Main, Victoria Road, Will Street, Peterhead. And roadworks continuing today as well. Prospect Road, Prospect, Spa Road, Montbury, Shepherd's Hill Road, Eden Hills, Marion Road, Bedford Park and Victoria Road in Outer Harbour as well. 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
12: Hi, I'm Phoebe Humphrey. Passengers on board a flight from Dubai to Tel Aviv have been praised for helping during a mid-air attack. The Fly Dubai aircraft issued an emergency alert after a pilot stabbed his co-pilot, reportedly in an attempt to hijack and crash the plane. According to the Israeli PM, early evidence suggests passengers stormed the cockpit to stop the attacker after the plane suddenly lost altitude 2 hours into the flight. It was forced to make an emergency landing in Saudi Arabia. Aussie shoppers will no longer have to pay any card surcharges from today. The Reserve Bank has banned businesses from adding the extra fees on top of the cost price when you pay with a credit or debit card. And house prices have fallen across the country for a sixth straight month. The latest data revealing national prices fell 1.1% in September. Senior economist at realestate.com, Eleanor Cray, says only a few cities avoided a drop.
13: While nearly every capital recorded a price fall in September, Hobart home prices held flat over the month. And Darwin was the only capital to see prices rise in September.
12: In sport, Marcus Bontempelli has won his 7th Bulldogs Best and Fairest Award. He now joins Scott West on the equal highest number of Charles Sutton medals. The Bont polled 319 votes, but was full of praise for Ed Richards, who finished on 248.
3: Been exceptional this year. I think he's really understood how good a footballer he is. He clearly improved the aspects of the game that he wanted to.
12: And the Aussie cricketers have won this morning's rain-affected third and final one-day clash against South Africa. That's the latest news and sport.
4: Rain and a top of 21 degrees in Adelaide today. Tomorrow, more wet weather, some showers and a top of 19. Adelaide's classic hits have a new home. Cruise is now gold, 1323.
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0: G'day, it's Huggy on your Thursday morning, and thank you for joining us for the longest cruise in history. After almost 25 years, it's pulled into port. But we've discovered gold in Adelaide. It's a serious gold rush with all of your classic hits, your sizzling 70s, the Saturday night jukebox, everything you know and love remains here at Gold 1323. Coming up in the next 15 minutes, we'll hear from Elton John and Paul Kelly. And squeezed between them is an interesting song. The musicians in the band had written the music before they had a lead singer. Now, they found this girl, but they said they would only hire her if she could come up with some good lyrics to their musical masterpiece. And boy, did she. Became their biggest hit ever. And it's here in the next 15 minutes on Gold 1323.

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